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3: 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It's on October 17th and 18th at Courtyard by Marriott Raleigh Cary, 1008 Parkside Main Street, Cary, North Carolina 27519, from 11 a.m. to 7:30 p.m. We had planned to get dinner also after.
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Singh Rashi, yani Leos, thoda sa rest kariye. 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
1: 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Good morning, listeners of Radio Naira. This is Steve Rao, the host of the Leaders and Legends podcast and show. Today, we remember the innocent lives lost in Israel on October 7th, 2023. The families forever changed, and the hostages and their loved ones who endured unimaginable pain. We must never forget, and we must never allow terrorism, anti-Semitism, or hatred to become normalized. But remembrance must also call us towards humanity. As Gandhi reminded us, an eye for an eye only ends up making the world blind. We can mourn Israeli lives, care about Palestinian lives, and believe that every innocent life has value. We can reject anti-Semitism, Islamophobia, and hatred in all its forms. In a divided world, we need more empathy, more courage, and more peace. May the memories of those we lost be a blessing. May the hostages and their families find healing. And may one day Israelis and Palestinians live with security, dignity, freedom, and peace. We also thank our Jewish American community for the remarkable contributions to our region here in the Research Triangle, to the state of North Carolina, to the United States of America, and to any nation in the world where they are enriching the prosperity of these nations through their hard work and determination. We will never forget these horrific attacks, and our prayers are with you today. Thank you for listening to this message and for listening to Radio Naira.

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1: Vrishchik Rashi yani Scorpios, paison ke maamle mein mazbooti aayegi, apni routine aur achhi aadaton par focus karna bahut zyada zaruri hai. 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
5: Kab?
4: Arey, I told you last week. It's on October 17th and 18th at Courtyard by Marriott Raleigh Cary, 1008 Parkside Main Street, Cary, North Carolina 27519, from 11 a.m. to 7:30 p.m. We had planned to get dinner also after.
5: Oh, I've already scheduled a flight meeting on the 17th.
4: Theek hai, Sunday then. 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

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Hamare Triangle mein John Pardee in concert celebrate hone wala hai. Country music, star John Pardee is bringing his signature honky tonk energy to the Kid River Stadium on July. Can't miss the night under the light. Known as Mr. Saturday Night, Pardee is set to deliver an unforgettable show packed with the chart popping and topping. It is high and energy performances. 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
2: Theek hai, Sunday then. 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
1: 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Hone wala hai. 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

Alia Bhatt shares she became a completely new person after birth of Raha. This is Bollywood Bliss with me, Bharti, on your tune frequency, Naira. And in a candid chat, Alia Bhatt opened up about how motherhood has reshaped her outlook on life and career. Reflecting on her journey after welcoming her daughter, Raha, Alia shared, "I have this feeling that I am never alone. I am always thinking about my daughter." While speaking about her time away from home during events like Cannes, she sweetly added, "My heart is now at home since my little one is at home." Touching on the emotional depth that comes with being a mother, Alia echoed a sentiment many mothers can relate to. She said, "People often say that being a mom is like someone just taking that person's heart and putting it out there, and it's kind of like that." She acknowledged that, especially in the beginning, the feelings are very isolating as the moms spend their entire time during nurturing their little ones. When asked about how motherhood has influenced her career choices and perception of roles, Alia humbly responded, "I'm not sure about exactly how it changes the vision, but there remains a lot of empathy which gets boosted up after becoming a mom, and it just feels that the heart just wide open." Further elaborating on the inner transformation she's experienced, Alia said, "I'm not the same person anymore as I used to be, and it itself has changed my entire perspective as I now think like a mom." She explained that while she might not be able to define the shift in precise terms, a certain type of sensitivity works after someone gives birth to a little being, and that would only make that person see things through a different lens, a more sensitive one. Alia summed it up with heartfelt clarity, "After being a mom, I transformed into a new person, and that only changed my perspective." Well, stay tuned for more filmy stories only on Naira.

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Anda Sharma, nepotism said, if I had film DNA, I'd never debut in a horror film. This is Bollywood Bliss with me, Bharti, on your tune frequency. Naira Nada Sharma is not your typical Bollywood story and she's proud of that. Reflecting on her unconventional debut in the horror film 1920, Ada says, if I belonged to a film family, they would have waited for a perfect romantic film to launch me. Definitely not one where I look possessed with black teeth. She acknowledges that while nepotism often grants easier starts, her journey has been refreshingly offbeat and that's what sets her apart. From doing action in the Commando series to playing a bar dancer in Sunflower 2, an IPS officer in Buster and leading Kerala Story, she's embraced roles most wouldn't dare. Now she's all set to portray a Devi in her upcoming film, proving once again that she thrives on challenges, not connections. She said, I didn't have a big name behind me, but the audience has accepted me in every crazy role. Maybe that's why filmmakers trust me with something new each time. I just love the energy of her, you know, she's so positive, full of positiveness, yaar. Stay tuned for more, I'll be back.

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1: You know, Vic B almost said no to Kajrare. Kehte the, ye gana shoot hi mat karo. This is Bollywood Bliss with me, Bharti, on your tune frequency, Naira. And can you imagine the iconic Kajrare without Amitabh Bachchan? Well, it almost happened. In a recent revelation, director Saad Ali shared that during the shoot of Banti or Bubbly, Big B wasn't convinced about doing the now legendary dance number Kajrare alongside Abhishek Bachchan and Aishwarya Rai. He actually said, ye gana shoot hi mat karo, unsure of how the trio's dynamic would be perceived on screen. But thankfully, the team pushed forward and rest is Bollywood history. From Amitabh's squawk to Abhishek's charm and Aishwarya's mesmerizing moves, Kajrare became all-time fan favorite and a wedding dance staple, you know. Well, stay tuned for more such filmy stories. I'll be back only on Naira.

Now Paresh clarifies rightful exit from Hera Feri 3. This is Bollywood Bliss with me, Bharti, on your tune frequency, Naira. And the much-anticipated third installment of Hera Feri 3 franchisee has encountered a significant obstacle. Beloved actor Paresh Rawal has opted out of the project through not due to any creative references with the filmmaker. His departure has sparked considerable buzz online and within the production team amid reports suggesting that Akshay Kumar might pursue legal action and that Paresh has refunded his signing amount to the producers. The actor issued an official statement to explain the reason behind what he called his justified exit. Unhone tweet kiya tha, actually likhte hai, my lawyer Amit Nayak has sent an appropriate response regarding my rightful termination and exit. Once they read my response, all issue will be laid to rest. I hope everything get fine and resolved soon because yaar bada tension ka mahol ho rakha hai set pe. Chaliye filhal ab suniye aane wale gaane, milenge aapse yahin.

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This is Bollywood Bliss with me, Bharti, on your tune frequency, Naira. And in the world of cinema, we often see the glitz but not the grief. Actor Vindu Dara Singh recently opened up about the tragic and ultimately demise of his dear friend Mukul Dev, revealing that behind the smiles and screens was a man silently battling loneliness. Despite not suffering from any major illness, Mukul, beloved for his roles across Hindi, Punjabi and South Indian films, had been drinking heavily, consuming gutka and grappling with emotional isolations. Vindu shared an emotional conversation painting a heartbreaking picture of a man slowly fading from in the inside. Kehte hain he had a daughter but she wasn't staying with him. What make it even more tragic is that Mukul was ready for a comeback, working on Son of Sardar 2, a film he was deeply excited about, but fate had other plans. He left behind his daughter Siya Dev and his brother Rahul Dev, who confirmed his peaceful passing in New Delhi. Let's remember Mukul not just for the roles he played but for the unseen strength behind them. Rest in light, Mukul.

Okay. Pause. Whatever you are doing for a second, because this is Luxury Calling Your Name. This is Bollywood Bliss with me, Bharti, on your tune frequency, Naira. And let me introduce you to 9 Gems, where every piece is basically a showstopper. We are talking 92.5 silver jewelry dipped in 22 karat gold plating with gorgeous precious and semi-precious stone. I mean, royalty vibes only. And listen carefully, huh? It's by appointment only. So yeah, this is exclusive, personal and all about you. Located in West Kerry, this is where elegance meets craftsmanship. So if your style says, I don't follow trends, I create them, then 9 Gems is your kind of vibe. Go ahead, upgrade your jewelry game, because basic is boring and you are anything but basic. 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

Ishan Khattar calls Tabu naughty, you know, and says their intimate scenes in Ace Table Boy felt effortless. This is Bollywood Bliss with me, Bharti, on your tune frequency, Nara, and with the actress like Tabu. Honestly, it's like you don't have to talk about it. I have to say, and this sounds, I don't know, this might sound of or something, but I was not freaked out, absolutely not. In fact, I felt safer because I was playing off of an actor who I knew would not only understand what I'm doing, but like take it somewhere else. And I think that's the beauty of it with Tabu. We never had to speak about what we are doing in a scene. He added, she is very naughty. She's like a child on set. He could be making a joke and suddenly she could be like this character. So like, I think it was fun. Just so much fun working with her, said Ishan to Zoom TV. See, this is what professionalism is. And when an actor is very good in his work, his nature is something this type. Like always fun and always sincere on the work. Well, stay tuned for more. I'll be back only on Naira.

0: Kabir Singh was not an easy character to watch. This is Bollywood Bliss with me, Bharti, on your tune frequency, Naira. And in an interview with Zoom, Ishan Khattar shared his perspective on Sandeep Reddy Vanga's controversial 2019 film Kabir Singh. Reflecting on Shahid Kapoor's performance, he said, "Not only as a brother, but also as an actor, I saw the layers Shahid brought to the part. It's not easy to watch a character like that, let alone empathize with. While seeing all the red flags laid out in front of you, it's undeniable there was a large audience who loved that work and the film." Ishan further praised Shahid, acknowledging the depth he brought to the role. He said he deserved the role for the work he put in and what he was able to bring to the character. "I'd go as far as to say he brought layers. A certain dignity, a righteousness, and at the same time a brokenness to a character that only an actor of that caliber can. I'm very proud of him and look up to him. He puts his heart and soul into his work." Actually, man, Shahid ko aap jo bhi role de do, he nails it. He aces it every time. Stay tuned for more. I'll be back only on
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It was loved by audiences back then. But did you know Bipasha was warned against doing the film? In a recent interview, the actress revealed why everyone asked her to not do this film. She told Times Now, "This Movie was the time when I was at the peak and everyone told me you cannot do adult content film. You are like the typical Hindi heroine who is established in people's heart now." And I said, "I just like this story so much. I said I'll go ahead and do it. Everybody stopped me from doing it. My manager thought I had gone crazy." Yaar, जो आर्टिस्ट होता है वो कभी भी बंद के रहना पसंद नहीं करता, यू नो, उनकी आर्टिस्टिक हंगर इतनी ज्यादा बड़ी होती है कि शायद वो किसी भी चीज में बुझ ना पाए, यू नो। वेल, जिसमें नहीं देखी है तो जरूर देखिए। दे हैव परफॉर्म लाइक वेरी नाइसली इन द फिल्म, जॉन एंड बिपाशा, इट्स अमेजिंग। स्टे ट्यून्ड फॉर मोर, आई विल बी

You know what? Nana, which means Sunil Shetty, is obsessed with Ivara, revealing changing his fitness routine to keep up with her. This is Bollywood Bliss with me, Bharti, on your tune frequency, Naira. Sunil Shetty recently talked about the newly embraced phase of grandfather with the arrival of Aditya and KL Rahul's daughter Ivara. During a recent conversation with the Lalan Top, he admitted being obsessed with Ivara. He stated that he keeps checking his phone and is in a rush to head back home. See, family ka hona, ye bahut badi khoobsurat si cheez hai, yaar. And especially jab kids aapke family mein ho, then the mahol is like anything else, you know, it's always fun. Stay tuned for more. I'll be back only on Naira.

Sunil Shetty opens up about his bond with Salman Khan, defends his 200 crore flop film. This is Bollywood Bliss with me, Bharti, on your tune frequency, Naira. In his interview with Lalan Tap, Sunil Shetty spoke fondly about his bond with Salman Khan, calling him the most misunderstood human being on the planet. He praised Salman's heart and generosity, saying, "If I had to describe him in words, one would be human being and other being human." Defending his recent box office struggle, Sunil added, "Unki flop hum 200 crore ki film ki baat karte hain, jabki aadhi industry ke liye wo hit nahi, super hit hai." And pointed out that even Salman's so-called in the performance outdo most releases today. Baat to sahi hai yaar. Ye aura, ye matlab, ye ek charm hai Salman Khan ka. Well, stay tuned for more. I'll be back only on Naira.

0: रेडियो नायरा पर बजेगा सिर्फ बेस्ट हिट्स।
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Nishan Khattar reveals Neeraj Gyawan asked him to shed his muscles for Homebound. This is Bollywood Bliss with me, Bharti, on your tune frequency, Naira. And Nishan revealed that the first thing he said to me out of all the beautiful things was, you got to lose the muscles. I was like, yeah, I can do it. I can do that. It is easier for me to look like that. And he was like, no. Nishan, please, I don't want to see a single sinew in your body. Get rid of it all. I was just coming off the Royals where it was a job requirement. That was a physical part of it, said Ishan while talking to journalist Suchitra Tyagi. Dekhiye, ek character mein aane ke liye kitna mehnat karna padta hai. Actors ko kabhi body banani padti hai, kabhi body nahi banani padti hai, kabhi mota hona hai, kabhi patla hona hai. 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It's like whole work, you know, and normal logon ka kar pana kafi mushkil hai yaar. It takes a lot of dedication to do all these things, man. Hats off. Stay tuned for more. I'll be back only on Naira.

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Yash and Mad Max stunt director Guy Norris shoot action sequences. It's update, you know. This is Bollywood Bliss with me, Bharti, on your tune frequency, Naira. And Nitish Tiwari's Ramayan starring Ranbir Kapoor, Sai Pallavi and Yash is getting bigger and better with each passing day. The new pictures from set have upped everyone's curiosity. Yash is all set to bring Ravan to life in a larger-than-life action arc. Working closely with legendary Hollywood stunt director Guy Norris,

Celebrated for Mad Max, Fury Road and The Suicide Squad. Are you excited for this epic film? Because I'm completely can't wait, you know. Stay tuned for more. I'll be back only on Naira.

Prime Minister on raising his daughters Shakya and Akira privately. Let's know what his take. This is Bollywood Bliss with me, Bharti, on your tune frequency. Nair and Farhan Akhtar, who co-parents his daughter Shakya and Akira with ex-wife Adhuna, keeps them away from the spotlight despite belonging to a film family. He believes he should carve their own paths rather than gain attention because of his name. Speaking to Midday, Farhan said, "They are happy girls growing independently. We are not telling them what they should do. They will find their own feet. They are very confident, independent, beautiful girls." He further added, "My intention has always been to keep them away from the spotlight. Attention is something that they need to earn. They should not take it for granted because of who you are. I want them to be more successful than I could imagine." Farhan also shared, "If they want to be publicly famous, I wish well for them. But it would be nice that they earn that and not get used to being someone's daughter. I keep them away from this because I think they need to work towards that. I love it when a parent thinks in this way, you know. It's a much needed mindset." Well, in this note, I'm signing off from the show. Agli baar aap se milu. Till then, take care of your lovely self. Mere baad suniye amazing shows and song.

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2: Oh, I've already scheduled a flight meeting on the 17th.
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